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She said I'm the man, I said in it. Posted up with my dog at yard. If you got a friend for my friend, then bring it. When I was broke, heart cold at December. 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

it's not Cartier, I'm my honest, a Richard. 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When I was broke, heart cold like December. 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

0: Don't need to introduce myself. 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My street Marley's. They're asking when I'm gonna quit the trap. I love this shit. 9 a.m. T-Pack and Romeo drivers, my Maybach. 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I told the skipper to slow down in the yacht. 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I'm in Qatar, getting lit with the Khalijis. Then I got 18 Ks. So I had to go purchase some platinums. You know what I'm saying? Five diamonds, precious art. I'm in the Louvre Museum, level one. Yeah. Look at them on the list, like I know sure it was allowed to be part of us right now. I don't buy your tape. I'm in Ibiza, part in the universe. Yeah. I look to my left, I see Jeff Bezos. We have more bitches than him. Don't calm the fuck down, no pictures. Yeah. No pictures, bro.
1: Tweaking,
0: I see Zac Efron. Mm. He's moving mad, he's tweaking. You know what I'm saying? I'm in Biggin Hill with Sedge, eating Marley food.
2: Yeah, but he's in Hill of a shit.
0: Broski telling me how he copped his full 5th Richard Mille. I don't even know.
2: It's gone.
0: You know what I'm saying? Studio. You know what I'm saying?
2: Chat to them.
0: Hey, my bro tried to ask for the address to the studio.
1: Where's it at?
0: We ain't got no postcodes in the sky.
1: Come on, man.
0: I'm calling a private jet.
1: Yeah.
0: You know what I'm saying?
2: Can't get there,
0: you can't get there, man. You know what I'm saying? I told Broski I'm going to link you in a bit. You know what I'm saying?
3: Frère de chaussures.

ever been to Vegas? I said no. He said that's where we're gonna go. You need a change of pace. When we hit the strip with all the wedding chapels and the neon signs, he said I left my wallet in El Segundo and proceeded to take

his little monkey fingers through the yellow pages, called up escort services and ordered some okey-doke. 40 minutes later,

monkey was high. Said it was a burning ambition to see her before he'd